Team.

not attempt to board or leave the train when the doors are closing. This is a Great Western Railway service to Heavenby.

train is now approaching Stapleton Road. Please take care as you step from the train to the platform.

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Please do not attempt to board or leave the train when the doors are closing. 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

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Please do not attempt to board or leave the train when the doors are closing. This is a Great Western Railway service to Severn Beach.

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Please do not attempt to board or leave the train when the doors are closing. This is a Great Western Railway service to Severn Beach.

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Please do not attempt to board or leave the train when the doors are closing. This is a Great Western Railway service to Severn Beach,

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Please do not attempt to board or leave the train when the doors are closing. This is a Great Western Railway service to Severn Beach.

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Please do not attempt to board or leave the train when the doors are closing. This is a Great Western Railway service to Severn Beach.

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Please do not attempt to board or leave the train when the doors are closing. This is a Great Western Railway service to Severn Beach.

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Please do not attempt to board or leave the train when the doors are closing. This is a Great Western Railway service to Severn Beach.

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Thank you.

almost 40 minutes. Several sorties take off, low booming sounds. There might be a few car doors. Mainly frogs, I think some birds in the recording, no planes otherwise. That's about it.

Thank you.

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Erdoğan ya.

Why are you doing? Why are you doing? Why are you doing? Why are you doing? Why are you doing? Why are you doing? Why are you doing? Why are you doing? Why are you doing? Why are you doing? Why are you doing? Why are you doing? Why are you doing? Why are you doing? Why are you doing? Why are you doing? Why are you doing? Why are you doing? Why are you doing? Why are you doing? Why are you doing? Why are you doing? Why are you doing? Why are you doing? Why are you doing? Why are you doing? Why are you doing? Why are you doing? Why are you doing? Why are you doing? Why are you doing? Why are you doing? Why are you doing? Why are you doing? Why are you doing? Why are you doing? Why are you doing? Why are you doing? Why are you doing? Why are you doing? Why are you doing? Why are you doing? Why are you doing? Why are you doing? Why are you doing? Why are you doing? Why are you doing? Why are you doing? Why are you doing? Why are you doing? Why are you doing? Why are you doing? Why are you doing? Why are you doing?

Thank you.

Thank you.

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小了吧，大哥。

0: t'es déjà en train de compter?
1: Hold on.

0: Paris.
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0: Thank you. del Salvador, ¿no?

Thank you.